A reading from the letter of Paul to the Romans. Let love be genuine. Hate what is evil. Hold fast to what is good. Love one another with brotherly affection. Outdo one another in showing honor. Never flag in zeal. Be aglow with the Spirit. Serve the Lord. Rejoice in your hope. Be patient in tribulation. Be constant in prayer.

0: Tu es est populi tui, Domine.
1: You do not allow us to be tempted beyond our limits. Strengthen the weak, raise up the fallen.
0: Tu es est populi tui, Domine.
1: Father, you have promised men a share in your Son's resurrection on the last day. Remember those who have gone before us on the path to eternal life.
0: Tu es est populi tui, Domine.